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The Wildflowers are bringing their signature Tom Petty sound to Rock the Riley. 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
5: Here's a look at today, July 29th, in rock history. Today in 1967, The Doors started a three-week run at number one on the U.S. singles chart with an edited version of Light My Fire. It was the group's first U.S. number one. In 1991, Metallica released the single Enter Sandman from their Black album, which also includes a cover of the early Queen classic Stone Cold Crazy on the B-side. Happy birthday to Rush vocalist, bass player, and keyboardist Geddy Lee, who was born today in 1953. And that's a look at July 29th in rock history. 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

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The Wildflowers are bringing their signature Tom Petty sound to Rock the Riley. 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

Ripon Music closed its doors, but its music lives on. Tom Petty. Don Felder. The Allman Brothers, all shaped at Lipum's. 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

0: from Mr. Floyd. Will you accept the charge from the United States? Calling, are we reaching? See, he keeps hanging up. And it's a man answering.
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0: North Central Florida's iconic rock, Wind FM, Hunter and Dupree, Hump Day Wednesday, almost to the weekend. Let's start on a good note.
1: All right, this is about this 11-year-old Florida boy.
0: Florida boy.
1: It's a Florida boy story.
0: Growing up to be a Florida man.
1: Yeah, but this kid's doing it right so far. Like he's smart. He's read over 100 hours to shelter dogs.
0: Aww.
1: Yeah. He's become the first child to reach 100 volunteer hours. This story's out of Jacksonville. So the Jacksonville Humane Society Positive Reading Program.
0: Aww.
1: So for more than 2 years, he's been reading books aloud to shelter dogs, helping calm nervous animals while improving his own reading skills. Because, again, he's 11 years old. He says his biggest hope is that every dog he reads to finds a forever home. He even remembers crying after meeting the very first shelter dog he read to because he didn't want to leave. So the Humane Society says his dedication has inspired volunteers of all ages and reminds everyone that small acts of kindness can have a lasting impact. So his next goal, he's read 100 hours. His next goal is he wants to make it 200 hours of
0: reading.
1: Good
0: for him. Yeah. You know what? I wonder if there's like a reading program at school that he's getting credit for.
1: That
0: plus this shelter
1: awesome.
0: Dog thing. It's like parlaying the two good deeds into one.
1: Yeah, great kid.
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XM Rocks the Riley Season 10 is underway. The Wildflowers are bringing their signature Tom Petty sound to Rock the Riley. Yeah. August 22nd, catch every jangly guitar, every heartfelt lyric, and all the songs that make you wish for endless summer.

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1: Dupree, I came across this audio of a sport, a game.
0: Like they were calling a game?
1: They were calling a game. The announcers were calling this game. I'm not going to tell you what sport it is.
0: Okay. So obviously it's a different country?
1: Could be.
0: Could be. Okay.
1: Could be. I want you to listen to the announcers and the excitement in their voices.
2: Uh-huh. Get it out of there. Get it out of there.
3: Go on. Get men loose.
2: They have men loose. It's David McBride. It's David McBride. Just 30 seconds to go. We're 45 yards from the county goal. He's got Tommy Conroy. Tommy Conroy's in for a goal. Yeah. Tommy Conroy. Oh, my God. 5 seconds to go.
0: Wow, what is that? I mean, soccer? I don't know.
1: I thought it was horse racing at first.
0: Horse racing, yeah, they do get excited like that. 30 seconds to go! I mean, what could that be?
1: Soccer.
0: Is it soccer?
1: You got it right. It is from the All-Ireland Senior Football Championship. Senior? Anyway, the announcer is going nuts because their team has previously lost 11 times in the finals.
0: Wow.
1: It is their first, they win for the first time in 75 years. And that's why
0: they're so excited. Well, with the World Cup, you know, that's how you realize that the announcers get so into these games.
1: Wow. I mean, how do they keep the excitement up for all this?
0: 30 seconds.
2: The famine is over. Hit the nuclear button. Now.
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2: 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The first ride we went on was the giant slide. 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There's no elevator. 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I'm in flip-flops and a Speedo, and I'm walking up a mountain. Let's not visualize, just let's move on, shall we? I'm walking up this thing, and I'm a little bit afraid of heights, and I'm halfway up, I'm going, Ricola! 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I don't know how high we went. 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Was it a slide? Nay, nay. But I did not slide. At no point did my butt touch slide. You reach around and you're not touching slide. That's a free fall. 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And I hit the water. Oh, God. 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I hear, where's my baby? Where's my baby?
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1: 352 today, your community connection has the sad news that Digger's Antique Mall in Ocala is closing. They couldn't get any new stuff in. I get it. It's an antique mall. Okay, moving right along. They've been in business nearly 12 years, so expect some good sales.
0: Yeah.
1: 352today.com has that info.
0: Are you an antiquer?
1: I used to be.
0: Okay.
1: And I could easily be again.
0: It's just maybe the right deal.
1: Exactly.
0: We'll bring you back.
1: I might just have to check out Digger's Antique Mall. The winning $800 million Mega Millions ticket was sold in Florida.
0: Yeah? You?
1: No.
0: Apparently it's not you either. That's why I'm here.
1: Anyway, so we'll see who has that. Tonight's Powerball is worth $663 million. Ole Miss is seeking nearly $1 million in penalties from two of its former football players. The players signed revenue-sharing contracts to return to the Rebels this season and then turned

0: round and signed with former coach Lane Kiffin in LSU.
1: Oh, boy.
0: See, this is becoming sticky.
1: Oh, boy. Yeah.
0: There's an app for that. There's an app that lets homeowners in Gainesville rent out their driveways and yards for parking on Gator game days.
1: And I don't know about the app, but I've totally parked on someone's lawn.
0: Did you pay?
1: Yeah.
0: How much?
1: I don't remember, but I was worried that we were going to be blocked in.
0: Ah.
1: Because the way they had us parked, mm-hmm. it turned out to be fine. But the whole game, I was worried.
0: Yeah.
1: Like, well, I couldn't even enjoy the game. I was worried about my car.
0: Worried about your car. I've parked in someone's yard. We paid, walked away, and as we're walking to the swamp, we're like, are we sure that was his house?
1: Yeah, that's what I was thinking, too. I'm like, they could have just easily been like, yeah, park here,
0: $50, collecting money.
1: I mean, it was something stupid like that, too, because it was so close to the stadium. It was like $50.
0: Yes! Yeah. Oh, it's ridiculous. Anyway, if you're interested in this, the parking app is called, wait for it, Parky.
1: Parky. Parky. Sparky. Parky.
0: Parky. And one more thing, a delivery driver stole $17,000 worth of... blank.
1: Alcohol.
0: Alcohol. Good
1: yeah.
0: one.
1: Or maybe it was like a pharmaceutical truck, right?
0: Yeah.
1: Maybe they took some stuff. All some right. drugs. 888 Wind FM 2. First guess. Terry says plumbing products. Coach Gator in Alachua, he stole $17,000 of tequila and bourbon.
0: All right.
1: Paul the veteran says kegs of beer. Yeah, that's kind of what I was thinking earlier. And then Little Debbie's.
0: Oh, Little Debbie's.
1: That's a lot of
0: kegs
1: Little Debbie's.
0: Of beer. What could it be? How about Little Debbie snack cakes? You got it.
1: Whoa.
0: Yep, this delivery driver stole $17,000 worth of snack cakes. Happened in Pennsylvania. What he did is he faked invoices to the places he was supposed to be delivering them
1: okay.
0: to. And then he went to the flea market and sold the snacks out of his truck.
1: No way. Wow. Trying
0: and
1: to make some money.
0: Gotten away with it if it wasn't for those pesky kids and their dog.
1: Wow.
0: 79 degrees from the TV 21st Alert Weather Center. Here's AJ.
2: Partly sunny skies this morning with showers and storms developing throughout the afternoon. Some of the storms could be on the strong to severe side with damaging winds. The primary concern, it's going to be hot and humid too as high temperatures reach the middle 90s. Tonight, scattered storms lingering through the evening, then we're mostly cloudy with lows in the middle 70s. A mix of sun and clouds early on Thursday with another good chance for showers and storms in the afternoon. From the TV 21st Alert Weather Center, I'm meteorologist AJ Willie on Wind FM.
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1: Dupree, this is not one of the blanks I'm using this morning, but there is some...
0: Hey now, the music. I like the music already.
1: Let's talk about AI and the future and robots and...
0: Romance?
1: There are plans, believe it or not, for humanoid robots in the classroom, and they're fighting about it in New York.
0: And robots in the classroom.
1: Robots in the classroom, and now I'll explain why I'm playing.
0: Like, what is happening? But, like, will you be able to know? Like, oh, that's a robot.
1: Oh, yeah, you know. Oh, okay. Well, actually, I saw the picture, and at first I was like, wait, what? Because it does look really real.
0: Like, it, really real?
1: Looks like a real person.
0: Because I feel like at some point everyone's like going to just have a robot that they designed for themselves. And then, like, you know, sadly.
1: You'll marry your robot.
0: You'll marry your robot.
1: Yeah.
0: You'll make it how you want it.
1: The plans for the humanoid robot in the classroom.

0: from New York have stopped because it turns out that the company that built the robot, which they've named Sally, also makes sex dolls.
1: That's where this comes from.
0: And so when I looked back at the picture and I'm like, oh yeah. So I mean, her measurements, I'm like, yeah, that's from the company that does other.
1: So Sally vibrates. Sally's one big love.
0: Let's see. The teachers union, the labor union, says our students don't need robots. They need real relationships with caring adults. Residents, like parents of the students, are concerned about data privacy and security protections. They're worried about what kind of information this robot is going to collect from their kids.
1: Yeah, I just don't know why a robot needs to be in school. They're so smart already. Why are they even going to school? Right?
0: No, they're teaching.
1: Oh, they're the teachers?
0: They're the teachers.
1: Oh,
0: you thought you were
1: like
0: sitting in class
1: next to a robot.
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0: Oh,
1: Legacy Park this Saturday from 9 a.m. to noon. Alachua Police Department's back to school giveaway event. And UF Health Center is going to be there for Community Health Day as well. And get this. Kids get one free kids pizza from Blaze Pizza while supplies last. God.
0: I tell you, Legacy Park in Alachua, they do it up. I mean, that's where the 4th of July fireworks are. That's the back to school thing here.
1: I know. Way to step it up, Legacy Park.
0: They do good. Yeah, good stuff.
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2: What day is it?
3: Hump day.
0: Oh, my gosh, Dina. I feel like the world just listens in, and then all of a sudden you're on Facebook and you see stuff. Were you, Hunter, the one talking about this guy that tries different burgers? So there's this influencer guy that tries different burgers.
1: Oh, thank goodness.
0: People in Gainesville were telling him to check out the Clock Restaurant.
1: Yes, I was telling you about that guy.
0: This guy.
1: Yeah.
0: So he went to the Clock Restaurant and he tried the burger. But your clock was in the video.
1: Was it?
0: I saw.
1: I didn't see it.
0: He scrolled the wall. And I saw her clock multiple times.
1: Do you think he listens to us?
0: No, he said he lived 2 hours south because then there was another video. Mm-hmm. So he ate at the Clock Restaurant. It was so busy, he said. So he got it to go in his car. But he said the burger was so thick and so delicious, like he rated it really high. But then people were telling him all the different places in Gainesville to hit burger places, like Dick Mondell's.
1: What about Bev's? I mean, well, that's
0: Bev's
1: not really
0: on
1: Gainesville.
0: On the list. There was, why can't I think of Max? Max.
1: Oh, Max's drive-thru.
0: Yes. So anyway, so he went back. After the Clock Restaurant, and it's like a 30-minute episode. I watched maybe 10 minutes of it, and he was at Max. And he said the burgers were a little small for his liking.
1: Okay.
0: But they tasted good, so then he went through the drive-thru again for another. But this guy is pretty entertaining, and he lives 2 hours south, it seems.
1: Okay.
0: So he took the trip, and in that video, there's four places he stopped at in Gainesville. People gave him like 11 to 15 recommendations. So he's like, I'm not obviously going to be able to do everything in this trip because, well, for one, money. For two, I can't eat all that, man. But your clock, Dina, was on the wall.
1: Yeah, you made it. All You're right. Social media influencer now.
0: This was the last thing I watched before I went to sleep. Like, I fell asleep watching it, and I was like, oh, my gosh, Dina's clock.
2: Did he say anything about the clock? Like, people donate them or anything like
0: that? Yeah, he said it was the coolest thing, and he showed the sign out front because that's a clock. He's like, there we go. Already, the clocks. And then he showed all the clocks on the wall. And he was just saying it's like a gym, like a local gym or
1: How big is the Clock Restaurant, Dina?
2: I don't know. They've got like two little sections. Okay.
0: Smoking and non-smoking.
2: It's a pretty good size. I mean, it's not small.
0: I mean, honestly, I've never heard of it before our conversation that you were going to go there after dropping your car off. And then now it's just showing up, like you said, all over. And then I saw this influencer, and he's ranting and raving about it. Well, he loved the burgers, so. Mm-hmm.
1: Now I want a burger.
0: But everyone's like, in the comments, they have great breakfast.
1: And then
0: that's when Dina
2: Yeah, that's right? where we go for breakfast.
0: Oh. So have you ever tried their burger?
1: For breakfast?
0: Or just their burger?
2: I know.
1: Okay.
0: But he eats, it's almost like that Dave Portnoy guy or whatever his name is, where he tries pizza all over and he takes like one or two bites.
1: Yeah.
0: And it's always cheese pizza. This guy orders his burgers plain. He has the lettuce and the tomato and stuff, but onion. He doesn't put any dressing. No ketchup, no mayonnaise. He
1: Is
0: eats
1: that a
0: it.
1: Personal thing or does he do it so he can taste
0: so
1: the burger?
0: He does it so he can taste the burger.
1: Okay.
0: Yeah.
1: Ooh,
0: yeah.
1: I don't know if I would go through Dick Mondell's drive-thru without the sauce. Yeah.
0: Well, I think it's on that episode. I just didn't get there yet.
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1: How appropriate that I have a shouting story right now.
0: Oh, yeah.
1: Florida man gave a shout out to his blank as he was being arrested.
0: To his side chick.
1: His baby mama.
0: Yeah.
1: Florida man gave a shout out to his blank as he was being arrested.
0: To his mom. Shouting out my mom. You know, it's like when sports players.
1: Yeah.
0: Thanks, mom. Take me to practice. He shouted out his mom. Thanks for helping become a criminal. I'm just kidding. I don't know.
1: What do you think it is? 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It's coming up after Survivor on

0: practice. He shout out his mom. Thanks for helping become a criminal. I'm just kidding. I don't know.
1: What do you think it is? 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
0: Your community connection.
1: Marlins have won 2 in a row now.
0: Wow.
1: This is like a really long winning streak for the Marlins.
0: They haven't won more than one game in a year. I'm just kidding. I don't know.
1: They had, what, 13 losses in a row? 12 losses
0: in a row? It was 12, yeah.
1: Braves-Mets game was postponed due to rain yesterday. Doubleheader going to be today. And the Rays lost to the Rangers. Just still stop. In the lead.
0: Did the Yankees play? Did they lose? That's what matters.
1: I don't know, but there's still a game behind them.
0: Well, then the Yankees probably won because I think the Rays were 2 games up.
1: They better win against the Rangers.
0: A game
1: tonight.
0: And a half. All right, the Yankees are a game and a half back. Isn't that funny how it's a game and a half? So I have to lose. They have to.
1: Where did the half?

0: game come from?
1: Right.
2: Who plays a half a game?
1: Plays a half a game? A game and a half back. That's really weird, but that's what it is.
0: More than 12,000 pounds of bacon is being recalled.
1: I saw that.
0: What? Maple Leaf Foods Incorporated recalling its bacon because it was imported into the U.S. without re-inspection from Canada. But Canada's so close. Do we really need to re-inspect it?
1: I don't know, man. There's been some weird stuff just with the lettuce and...
0: And now and bacon.
1: Bacon. I thought
0: save
1: I read,
0: the tomatoes. Right,
1: I thought I read eggs somewhere were like being recalled too. I'm like, is anything safe?
0: No.
1: Right? What we're gonna start? What are we gonna eat?
0: Donuts.
1: Candy.
0: Donuts. Candy. That's it. Bacon.
1: Everything
0: save
1: kids
0: the bacon.
1: Eat. We'll just eat what they're eating.
0: And one more thing. A Florida man gave a shout out to his blank as he was being arrested.
1: To his homies.
0: To his homies. Yo, homies.
1: To his chick, his woman of the night,
0: woman
1: his side piece.
0: Uh-huh.
1: Yeah. All right. 888 Wind FM 2. Beef Boss says drug dealer.
0: I want to thank my drug dealer.
1: I just want to say what up, Ray Ray. Rob Rocala says YouTube followers.
0: I love it. That's so awesome.
1: That's great. John from Ocala says parole officer.
0: Shout out to my parole
1: officer. Weed dealer, Erlen Archibald, guess that. Shout out to his opponent, who he just had a fight with.
0: Oh, that's a good one. Okay.
1: Yeah. His drug dealer, Marty from Inverness. Elizabeth Maklawaha says his kindergarten teacher or parole officer.
0: Kindergarten teacher.
1: Paul's motorcycle maintenance, his parole officer or bail bondsman while waving his device.
0: Oh, my. Thank you. The device has to be there.
1: S.S. Scott says, I missed it, but I'm going to say dog. Well, it fits. Paul the veteran says his mother-in-law. Ghostlighter says his favorite band. That's awesome. Did he give a shout out to his roommate's exotic high school robotic teacher?
0: Oh,
1: Metalhead
0: yeah.
1: Joe.
0: Oh, yeah.
1: I think he gave a shout out to the person that called in his arrest.
0: Oh, hey,
1: Jim
0: that's
1: Morrison,
0: pretty cool.
1: And then his grandma from Crazy Chris.
0: Shout out to his
1: That's
0: grandma.
1: Awesome.
0: This happened actually in Deltona.
1: Oh.
0: This
1: Florida
0: guy, 29-year-old Donnie Williams, fled a traffic stop in Deltona last week, and he tried to hide in the woods from the canine. He ran into the woods to hide from law enforcement. Canine Benny.
1: Oh, hey, look at that.
0: Not my Benny, but there's another
1: a
0: canine.
1: Way bigger
0: and
1: one.
0: Spelled the same
1: a way
0: too.
1: Bigger one.
0: Canine Benny bit him before deputies placed him in handcuffs. And as they're trying to take him away, he gives a shout out to his bae,
1: his girlfriend,
0: his woman, shouting
1: okay.
0: out his bae.
3: Bae, I love you, bae. Yeah. Please, bae, I love you, bae.
4: That's what's on. Turn it on your stomach.
3: Bae, I love you,
4: turn
3: bae.
4: On your stomach.
3: I love you, bae.
1: That is awesome.
0: By the way, he had tossed a backpack while he was running, and inside there were guns and drugs.
1: Mm.
0: So, 80 degrees. Love you, bae.
1: Love you, bae.
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5: Partly sunny skies this morning with showers and storms developing throughout the afternoon. Some of the storms could be on the strong to severe side with damaging winds, the primary concern. It's going to be hot and humid, too, as high temperatures reach the middle 90s. Tonight, scattered storms lingering through the evening. Then we're mostly cloudy with lows in the middle 70s. A mix of sun and clouds early on Thursday with another good chance for showers and storms in the afternoon. From the TV 21st Alert Weather Center, I'm meteorologist AJ Willey on Wind FM.
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1: Lost Lyric, baby.
0: Yeah.
1: Got it coming up with some concert tickets to the winner right now. 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

0: 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It's time for The Lost Lyric.
1: Okay.
0: What do we have for the prize?
1: We got concert tickets. These are huge. Pair of tickets to see John Mellencamp? Am I reading this right?
0: You're totally reading it right.
1: Wow. Mid-Florida Credit Union Amphitheater, August 3rd.
0: So that's Monday?
1: That's Monday.
0: Okay.
1: John Mellencamp tickets.
0: And John Mellencamp just made the news because I forget which concert, because he's on tour right now and he was at a show and he's having people sing along, you know, all the fans sing along to all the John Mellencamp songs.
1: Heck yeah.
0: And he calls them out when they get the lyrics wrong.
1: That's good.
0: I love
1: it. He's like, I do it too.
0: All right. To win those John Mellencamp concert tickets, you got to win the Lost Lyric. I'm going to read you a line from a song, and you have to be the first person on the request line, 888-WIND-FM2, to know the song the Lost Lyric came from. Title and artist has to be right, and you're going to the concert.
1: Awesome.
0: Here's the Lost Lyric. 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

0: 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No more speed. I'm almost there. What song is that lost lyric from? We need title and artist. First one to get it right wins. 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I'm almost there. It's a lost lyric. Call now. Good luck.
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0: All My Love, Led Zeppelin, Wind FM, iconic rock for North Central Florida. It's Hunter and Dupree. 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
2: Here's a look at today, July 29th, in Rock History. Today in 1967, The Doors started a three-week run at number one on the U.S. singles chart with an edited version of Light My Fire. It was the group's first U.S. number one. In 1991, Metallica released the single Enter Sandman from their Black Album, which also includes a cover of the early Queen classic Stone Cold Crazy on the B-side.

Happy birthday to Rush vocalist, bass player, and keyboardist Geddy Lee, who was born today in 1953. And that's a look at July 29th in rock history. 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
1: Wind FM Text Club members, get ready for another text coming your way at noon. Because that text will have emojis in it. You have to figure out what song title the emojis are spelling out. And we'll give you a clue. It's pretty much a Tom Petty and the Heartbreakers song.
0: It is a Tom Petty and the Heartbreakers song.
1: If you get it right, text the song title back to us. You'll be entered to win a pair of tickets to see the Tom Petty and the Heartbreakers tribute, The Wildflowers, at the Riley on August 22nd. So
0: you
1: good
0: know
1: luck.
0: What I figure, even if you just, if you don't know it, just send back a Tom Petty song. Just
1: any of them.
0: Try it.
1: Yeah.
0: Yeah.
1: Like even The Losers or...
0: Just something. Because it'll get you tickets if, you know, maybe you guess, maybe you're guessing right.
1: Free Fallin'. You never know. Yeah. So anyway, if you're not a member of

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1: There you go. 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
0: Exactly.
1: 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We got the, is this the Donnellan line ringing? Wind FM, good morning.
2: Good morning, Frankie B.
0: Frankie. What's up, Frankie B?
2: About 5'4", my boots on, 5'8", with my high heels.
0: What color are your high heels?
2: Pink.
1: You know, sometimes the little dogs have the big barks, though. Because we have a little dog to the left of us.
0: Are we still talking about whatever?
1: And this is like a little wiener dog, and this dog has a huge bark. And I'm like, oh, but you're just this little dog.
0: I'm dying over here. Stop.
2: It ain't the size of the dog in the fight. It's the size of the fight in the dog.
1: That's right.
0: This little wiener dog is a huge bark.
2: I'm not saying nothing about that. I get in trouble.
0: How do we get away? How do we get out of here without being tossed off the air? I don't know.
1: And then, like, Thursdays with TV20, like, they still have us back.
2: There's like, more people listening to y'all because y'all are great. That's why.
0: Oh, thank you. We're only great because of you, Frankie B.
1: Yeah, that's true.
2: We're all of us are only great through God.
0: Oh,
1: wow, powerful.
0: Way to bring us back.
1: Sometimes, man, you just hit us. Like the very first time you told us about Frankie B Juice, it was like, wow, Frankie.
0: Yeah.
1: And now just with this, what you just said there, like, oof.
0: You're so three-dimensional.
1: Well, he's
2: everything. I pray all the time. I pray for everybody.
0: Oh, thank you.
1: Oh, man.
2: Yeah.
1: What are your plans this weekend, Frankie?
2: Oh, you're trying to get some beer tonight.
0: What do you mean try?
2: Well, because I didn't go to the store yet.
0: Oh, okay. All right.
1: Some beer.
0: Get it before it all sells out, or at least give us a chance to get to the store to get what we need before you buy them out.
1: No.
2: Anyway.
1: That's considerate.
2: I sure will. Don't worry, I share. But if I'm drinking, I don't go nowhere.
0: Good for you. Nope. Stay home.
2: Lock the door, hide the key. I ain't been in trouble since.
0: There you go. Wise words from Frankie B. Love you, man.
2: Love y'all.
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1: On the way, story about $1,200 going to the winner of a blank drinking contest.
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1: $1,200.
0: Oh, $1,200. I'm like, damn, that's a lot of money.
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0: $1,200
1: went to the winner of a blank drinking contest.
0: What do you? Fireball whiskey drinking contest.
1: Oh, could you imagine the pain?
0: Yeah.
1: I want more than $1,200.
0: Oh,
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0: God.
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0: We have a keyword, too, by the way. I'm
1: yes.
0: sorry. So, three times today, this is your 8 a.m. keyword. Chance to win a pair of general admission weekend passes to rock the country at the Florida Horse Park, August 28th and 29th. Your keyword this hour is stage. S-T-A-G-E. And that keyword's only good for this hour, stage. So make sure you enter it in, windfm.com/contest, stage.
1: Good luck.
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1: 352 today. Your community connection has a story on Digger's Antique Mall in Ocala.
0: Yeah, yeah.
1: It's closing.
0: Aw.
1: Yeah, so go dig through Digger's and see if they have any deals.
0: They've too.
1: I will.
0: Because you said you kind of liked antiquing, right?
1: They have a lot of stuff out front and in the store. I don't know if I've ever been inside Digger's. I can't remember. Anyway, after nearly 12 years, they're finally going to close their doors. Read about it at 352today.com. And if you need the money to go antiquing, there was a winning ticket sold in last night's $800 million Mega Millions drawing, and it was sold in Florida.
0: Wow.
1: That's all I know. I didn't see where.
0: Yeah.
1: Likely at a Publix, because Publix always ends up selling the winning tickets.
0: Or a Circle K.
1: Yeah. Anyway, tonight's Powerball is worth $663 million. There's an app for that. There's an app that will let homeowners in Gainesville rent out their driveways and yards for parking on Gator game days.
0: Well, that's convenient.
1: Exactly. So many people rent those houses. So is it the renters? Does it have to be
0: like
1: the homeowner?
0: The tenant. Is the tenant making the money?
1: I don't know. So now you don't have to, give your $50 to a sketchy young man.
0: Always feel sketched out, parking on their lawn. And
1: you're still like 20 blocks away.
0: You're like, do you even own this house? Is this your place? It's weird.
1: I was so worried that our car was going to get towed.
0: I didn't even know what game. I was like, I couldn't even pay attention to the game because my brain was like, I got to go back and check my car. I was so freaked out over it. But now maybe this eases your mind a little bit.
1: Exactly. I hope so. The parking app is called Parky.
0: Parky. What a nice name.
1: I know. Parky. And one more thing. $1,200. That's a lot of money. $1,200 went to the winner of a blank drinking contest.
0: Blank drinking contest. A beer drinking contest.
1: A beer drinking contest. Yeah. Okay. That's good.
0: What else could it be? Some kind of alcohol.
1: Mm-hmm.
0: 888 Wind FM 2. I don't know if I want to say this.
1: I gotta go look.
0: Okay, a hot sauce drinking contest from Bootleg.
1: Oh,
0: yes,
1: that's tough.
0: And what about a Cuervo tequila?
1: Oh, I like
0: from
1: that
0: Jim
1: too.
0: Morrison. Yeah.
1: Oh, great guesses.
0: Alcohol,
1: no.
0: Yeah.
1: No. How about $1,200 went to the winner of a toilet bowl drinking contest?
0: No, I'm out.
1: That's why I'm like, 1,200?
0: No.
1: This happened in Russia. They called it Game of Thrones. Ha, ha, ha, ha. It was held by a plumbing company, and don't worry, these were brand new commodes. So they were filled with sparkling, non-alcoholic beverages, and you had to drink through a straw. So you had to drink through a straw, and it's sparkling, so it's carbonated.
0: Yeah.
1: Oh my gosh, that's got to be a really hard contest. After two rounds, because you had to make it through the first round to get to the second round to keep drinking from these toilet bowls, the winner got 100,000 rubles, which in American dollars, $1,276.
0: I just don't know if it's worth it. You know, like, because I know it's a clean toilet, it's a new toilet, but you know what happens in a toilet. And I don't think
1: you
0: can get that out of your head while you're drinking.
1: 79 degrees from the DV 21st Alert Weather Center. Here's a

0: High temperatures reach the middle 90s. Tonight, scattered storms lingering through the evening, then we're mostly cloudy with lows in the middle 70s. A mix of sun and clouds early on Thursday with another good chance for showers and storms in the afternoon. From the TV 20 First Alert Weather Center, I'm meteorologist AJ Willie on Wind FM.
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1: 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I'm from Gainesville.
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1: 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Text us or call us. And we got, James, our favorite teacher from Howard Middle on the phone. What's up?
2: Only a couple days left of vacation.
1: Do you have to be there fast. For orientation?
2: Yeah, next week is the teacher work week.
1: Because you would think your students, being older, would be already oriented.
2: Yeah, no, this is for the teachers this week. So the school has trainings, the district has trainings, and then they try to give us, a couple days in our classrooms to get set up and everything.
1: Yay!
0: Yeah. Man, that summer flew.
2: Yeah, it's always real wild when you come back in August and the kids are all sniffling and hacking and coughing like they do in the winter. It's weird.
0: What? That is weird.
2: Yeah, a lot of them come back sick.
0: Because they want more time off.
1: They're not faking it. Yeah, I was going to say, are these kids faking it?
2: No, definitely not. We get kids that come back after summer break sick as a dog, trust me.
1: Oh, no. All right, do you ever have...
2: They go traveling and get exposed.
0: Yeah, that's what

0: I was thinking. Yeah. You know, and you know what? Their immune system might be shot a little bit with like anxiety, you know?
1: Yeah.
0: Maybe they're anxious.
1: Yeah.
0: Maybe, I don't know.
1: Do you ever have kids that call out sick first day of school?
2: Call out the first day of school? Yeah. I don't know if they've called out, but we have plenty of kids that don't make it the first 2 or 3 days.
1: Oh, really? Is it just a confusion?
0: It's
1: or
0: probably the sick.
1: Did they forget when school started? Did they get it wrong?
2: Sometimes it's that. Yeah, sometimes it's that. Sometimes parents change the school at the last minute. Sometimes they just literally moved into the county and just got enrolled. It can be a variety of things.
1: Oh, okay.
2: But yeah, that's why they wait to do the official count after we've been in school for 10 days, because that gives us time to catch all the stragglers.
0: Oh, that's good. So basically, the kids are good for the first 10 days if they're strolling in a little late and not having, you know, maybe missing a day.
1: Free hall pass, kids, first 10 days.
0: 10 days, but that's it. That's all you're getting. That's cool.
1: Too bad teachers don't get that.
2: Yeah, that's all right. Mm-hmm. I have fun doing what I do, so.
0: Did you accomplish everything you wanted during the summer?
2: Absolutely not. I never do.
0: Ugh.
2: So you just got to, me personally, I just look at summer as like, you know what, if I get some of the things I want done, done, great. And if I don't, that's fine too. I just don't care. I'm trying to relax.
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1: Okay, sounds good.
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1: Over in Russia, they had a contest where it's called Game of Thrones. It was held by a plumbing company. They used brand new commodes, and a bunch of contestants had to drink non-alcoholic sparkling beverages from the toilet through a straw. And the winner got the grand prize of $1,276.
0: For one, they're wild over there in Russia. Gosh, drinking out of toilets. I don't think any amount of money. Well, it needs to be more than $1,200.
1: Yeah, 100,000 rubles.
0: Even though it's a clean toilet, I just, you know.
1: I don't know if I could either. It's a good thing. 888-WIND-FM2, Hunter and Dupree.
0: Oh, it's Roy. What's going on, Roy?
2: You got to think about it. At least with the last story, it was a clean flush.
0: Yeah, but just I'm not drinking out of that toilet.
1: Really? Clean, it's brand new, clean toilet.
0: No, because I just mentally wouldn't be able to. I'd probably,
1: Would you do it, Roy? Brand new toilet drinking contest?
2: Oh, it depends on what I'm drinking, I guess.
1: It was non-alcoholic sparkling beverage is all they said, so I'm not really sure.
2: Yeah, that's just it. I'm not crazy about that sparkling water stuff myself.
1: Yeah, neither am I.
2: And if you're going to give me something that sparkles, at least make it a good soda, like a Sprite or a Coke.
0: Yeah.
1: Yeah. You're an iced tea fan, aren't you, Roy?
2: Yes, I am.
1: What about iced tea? What if you were drinking iced tea out of a toilet? I don't know if that would look good. A brownish beverage in a toilet.
0: Almost like yellow Gatorade.
2: It doesn't look good either.
1: Oh.
2: Green Gatorade.
0: Yeah, nasty. Even though it's clean toilet,
2: let's put some icing on all of this. Have a Coke type product with ice cream in it. Make it an ice cream float.
1: Oh my gosh.
0: An ice cream float out of a toilet.
1: Oh.
2: Then really do the Caddyshack version of that. Put a baby Ruth in there.
1: Baby Ruth. Oh my gosh.

0: You guys took a nice clean contest and you're making it dirty.
1: Nice package.
2: Looking good.
1: Prize package, that is. Win the lost lyric at 7:30.
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1: And we're getting you ready for Back to School. 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
0: Yeah.
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1: I like it too. 888-WIND-FM2. 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You can give us a call too.
0: Yep.
1: Dina and Bronson, what's up?
2: I am going to get some Krispy Kreme donuts this morning and bring them to work.
0: Drop them here?
2: Do you know they have these new...

0: donuts. That's Destination Donuts. Have to look it up. Oh, my goodness.
1: You know, I recently had a certificate for a dozen glazed donuts from Krispy Kreme, you know, for free.
2: Yeah, and?
1: But you go in there, and it's like, you can't just get glazed. Like, the whole, you know, behind the glass donuts, like, the glaze is the most boring one. They have so many good ones.
2: The
1: like,
2: glaze, though, you will wind up, melt in your mouth.
1: You wind up just, like, picking everything else.
2: Yeah. All right, so these Destination Donuts include their Tres Leche-inspired donuts, creamy guava cheesecake, crunchy Choco Dulce cookie crunch donut. What's the third one? I don't see what the third
0: one is. No, that's three. You've got three.
2: Oh, okay.
0: Tres Leche.
2: Oh, guava cheesecake and the Choco Dulce.
0: And then for your dozen, they give you three of the glaze. So you have your glaze in there as well.
2: Oh, okay. So it kind of like separates the... Oh, my gosh. My mouth is watering.
1: Yeah. That's too bad we weren't closer.
0: I found it yesterday, and I was going to order them to come, you know, to be delivered. And it says, these donuts... Destination Donuts cannot be delivered, only pickup.
2: What?
0: I'm like, really?
2: What's the difference?
0: I don't know, but damn, like I was really wanting them yesterday, so I told the guys, I'll get them on the way to work.
1: Wow, you're the hero. You're the hero of the office.
2: Do you want a job here?
0: You pay for my gas, Oscar.
1: You pay for my gas, yeah.
2: Yikes.
1: For Krispy Kreme. Price of
2: gas lately? Maybe that's why they won't deliver.
0: I don't know. They're more expensive than if you get just a dozen random donuts. It's like $16.99. But if you get these Destination Donuts, it's like $20. It's like already $4 more just to get the Destination one.
2: Yep.
1: Crazy. And you know how much to make that? That's probably like 75 cents. I don't know.
2: I give Krispy Kreme my award for the most. They're constantly coming out with new donuts and new designs and new combos.
1: They do awesome.
2: They never sit still. I appreciate them.
1: The never sitting still award from Hunter.
2: The never sitting still award from Hunter goes to Krispy Kreme.
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1: This is the week to be listening to Wind FM loud and proud.
0: Yes. Well, it starts, because we have so much winning, it starts with John Mellencamp with the Lost Lyric.
1: Yeah.
0: And we have another pair tomorrow.
1: Oh my gosh, yeah. Concert tickets. And then we're doing the emoji contest for the Text Club members.
0: That's right.
1: To win tickets to our Tom Petty and the Heartbreakers tribute show.
0: Wildflowers, that's August 22nd.
1: Mm-hmm.
0: Rockin' the Riley, doors open 6:30, showtime 7:30.
1: Good job.
0: Yeah.
1: Trained you well.
0: Yeah.
1: And then we have these keywords and we're giving away tickets to Rock the Country at Florida Horse Park in August.
0: Yeah. So this will be from yesterday, right?
1: Yeah, this is our winner from yesterday's keywords.
0: You got the number?
1: Yeah.
0: Let's
1: you wanna call?
0: Yeah.
1: These are the Rock the Country. His name's Keith.
0: Not Tobin.
2: Hello, Keith speaking.
1: Hi, this is Hunter and Dupree at Wind FM. Keith, nice to talk to you. How are you?
2: Good, good.
1: Good.
2: What's going on?
1: You know, just usual stuff.
0: Just calling
1: stuff.
0: To tell you that you got some tickets.
1: Woo!
2: Get
1: you
2: out.
1: Won Rock the Country tickets.
2: Awesome. It's amazing.
1: Yes. Congratulations. You got a pair of weekend passes to Rock the Country, Florida Horse Park, August 28th and 29th. Have you been to Rock the Country before?
2: I have not. I have not.
1: A virgin Rock the Country or rocker
0: have
1: of
0: you
1: the
0: been
1: country.
0: Your height?
1: I haven't either. Because...
0: Yeah, me neither. So you got to let us know how it is.
1: Yeah. Please tell us.
2: I will. That's awesome. That's awesome.
0: Cool, man.
1: Congratulations. Ooh. All weekend. You can go, well, both days.
0: August 28th and 29th. Yeah, both. Well, cool. We figured we'd start your day on a good note.
1: Right?
2: Appreciate that. That's great.
1: Yeah. You answered the phone very professionally. Can I ask what you do for a living?
2: I sell advertising. Billboard advertising.
1: Oh. Well, hey.
0: I know.
1: It's like we're all in the communication business, if you will. The advertising business.
2: That's right.
1: All right.
2: Wow, that's awesome. I didn't expect it. I was like, wow, that caught me off guard.
1: Yeah.
2: It's amazing.
0: Well, it worked out for you.
1: Surprise!
3: Yeah. Hunter and Dupree in the morning.

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0: 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And don't forget about little Chris DiCarlo.
1: Tiny Chris. She's on, no, she's in the hole. Because she's waiting. Scott's on deck. She's in the hole.
0: Live at 5 this afternoon. 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
1: Perfect.
0: Let's end on a good note.
1: All right. This is great because this just shows you even when you retire, you can still learn new things.
0: Yeah.
1: There's this 71-year-old.

0: woman in China that learned how to swim. Like, she just learned how to swim.
1: Whoa.
0: But she put her new skill to the test and became a hero as well. Not only did Liu learn how to swim, she basically saved someone's life. While walking near a bridge with friends, she saw a man in the water and immediately jumped in to save him.
1: Wow. She just learned how to swim, just and she's saving a man.
0: So with help from bystanders who tossed her a life preserver, Liu managed to reach the struggling man. Even though he resisted, she was able to get him under control, pull him to safety, and then others, you know, help pull him in. And then she slipped away before anyone could thank her.
1: No.
0: Police later used surveillance to track down the mystery hero. That's how we know it's Liu. And the footage went viral. And while the internet praised her bravery, her family had a different reaction. They were actually mad because she's 71 years old and she risked her life and she just learned how to swim. So it's like, what are you doing? But Liu says she doesn't regret what she did and hopes the man she saves realizes that no matter how difficult life gets, it's always worth holding on.
1: Liu.
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Welcome into the Wind FM workforce. Yeah, we got more tickets for Rock the Country. We're doing a keyword coming up in the noon hour, so stay tuned for that. We'll tell you how you could also win tickets to our Rocks to Riley Tribute Concert Series, The Wildflowers. It's a tribute

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Well, we got to say goodbye to another business. I hate when that happens. If you're into antiques, you probably already know what I'm talking about. We'll give you the scoop after Van Halen and REM on Wind FM.

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0: Iconic rock, Wind FM, Jimi Hendrix, Aerosmith. We got the boss coming up and another business closing. I always hate to report on those things. The Diggers Antique Mall. Have you been? Well, their claim to fame, if you watch Batman versus Superman, Dawn of Justice, that movie, you may not have known that some of the film's props came directly from Diggers Antique Mall, from the Ocala Antique Mall. Warner Brothers stopped by years ago and left with furniture and other pieces to use on the set. And the same store also sold items to Universal and to the Appleton Museum of Art for local productions. But they are closing. The owner of the building put the building up for sale and sold it within days. And so they have been asked to vacate. 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If you want to get more information on the closing and no, there is no merchandise available. They are actually already closed up shop. But just wanted to say goodbye. Actually, the owners, Annie, one of the owners said, just tell everybody thanks for patronizing us and visiting us over the years. Get the complete story at 352today.com.
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92.5 and 95.5 Iconic Rock, Wind FM. This next song, it was written from the artist's dreams, apparently, because he said, I dream a lot and I write down the lyrics that I come up with from my dreams. But it is also rumored that this draws on an experience that Jimi Hendrix had while he was living in New York, where he felt like this girl was attempting to use voodoo to trap him, and he became ill. Just listen to the first two verses. Purple haze all around. Don't know if I'm coming up or down. Am I happy or in misery? Whatever it is, that girl put a spell on me. I don't think he meant it metaphorically. I think he really thought she put a spell on him. Jimi Hendrix, Purple Haze, lives on Wind.

0: 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We got Styx, we got AC/DC on the way, and we've got another keyword coming up at noon today. 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So keep listening. 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
1: 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Do you get out and do exercising? I was following this couple on social media. They get up at like 4 or 5 in the morning, and they ran 5 miles when they videotaped it. They do this regularly. I can't do that. I can't do that early, early morning exercising. As a matter of fact, I just follow the advice that I've always heard. It's never too late to start exercising. That's why I'm going to wait till

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Hey, one of the charities in town that we work with occasionally, they're one of our partners with the Brick City Beer and Wine Fest, as a matter of fact. 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

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We got Pat Benatar on the way. And right now, our friends over at Interfaith Emergency Services could use your help a little bit. They need to replenish their food pantry. And this time of year with back to school, they do help a lot of families in need. And the food pantry looks pretty bare from what I saw on Facebook. So that means they need donations. Canned veggies and fruit, macaroni and cheese, cereal and oatmeal, canned beans, pasta and rice, dry goods, peanut butter, jelly, coffee and tea, spaghetti sauce. Yes, these are all things that they need. You should go check them out on Facebook, because on Facebook they have a post with a list of what they need. And they even have a contact if you want to do a food drive. Maybe at your business, you guys at your business could just form a little group and everybody bring a can to work day, and then you make a donation. That would be a nice thing to do. So go check out the info. It's on their Facebook page, Interfaith Emergency Services, and see what you can do to help replenish their food pantry.

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Wind FM, rock the country. Coming to town, going to be at the Horse Park in late August. We've got tickets. You want to go? All you need is a keyword. We'll tell you when the next keyword is coming up and what you need to do to get entered for a chance to win those tickets to rock the country. Coming up in minutes on Wind.

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0: 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And you know what else is coming up? A keyword. We got a keyword coming up at the 12 o'clock hour. I'll try and do it right around the top of the hour, 12-ish, 12 noon-ish. And when you get the keyword, by the way, you have until 1 o'clock to enter the keyword on our website at windfm.com/contest for a chance to win a pair of tickets to Rock the Country, Florida Horse Park, August 28th, 29th. So make sure to not tune out. Stick around. We got that keyword coming up on Wind.
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92.5, 95.5, Iconic Rock, Wind FM. So the Rangers got the best of the Rays yesterday. They got the win 4-1. Rays are at home again today and tomorrow against the Rangers. Tonight, first pitch, 6:40. Go Rays. Motley Crue is on Wind FM.

Iconic Rock, Wind FM, Def Leppard, ELO, also Aerosmith coming up. And the National Endowment for the Arts, the NEA, has given a grant to the Ocala Civic Theater. It's one of only 50 cultural institutions nationwide that are going to receive this America 250 grant. And it's a $20,000 grant for 2026 to help in the production of and related events for Rent, which is going to be performed at the Ocala Civic Theater September 3rd through the 20th. It's an amazing show, and you have a chance to see it right here in your community. You can read more about the grant and what it really means to the theater. There's a great article at 352today.com, but I say get ready to get your tickets for Rent. Again, that's September 3rd through the 20th, coming up at the Ocala Civic Theater. Can't wait to see.

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0: 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We got the Steve Miller Band on the way. Rush, The Doors coming up. And another half-price deal that's going to launch Friday morning you don't want to miss out on for Eaton's Beach Sandbar and Grill on Lake Weir. This one, like all the others, usually just $25 down, gets you $50 to spend at the restaurant. And incredible food, the shrimp and grits, that's the one that everybody raves about. And I agree, because I've had it at an event that they were catering. I got to. I haven't been to the restaurant yet, so this is going to be my opportunity as well. So take advantage of the deal. It launches Friday morning, 7 a.m., and I have a feeling it's going to go very, very quickly. We haven't had one of these for Eaton's Beach in a little while, so I want to take advantage as much as you do. 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So 7 a.m., Friday morning, we launch the deal for Eaton's Beach Sandbar and Grill. $25 down, gets you $50 to spend at Eaton's Beach. So take advantage. Just go to ncfldeals.com Friday morning at 7.
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There's a very easy way you could have a chance to win some tickets to see our Rocks the Riley tribute concert show for August. The Wildflowers, a tribute to Tom Petty. We'll give you all the details after Van Halen and the Scorpions on Wind FM.

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0: Iconic Rock, Wind FM, Ozzy, Journey, Cheap Trick on the way. And you could win tickets for Wildflowers. That's the Tom Petty tribute band going to be playing at the Riley August 22nd. 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

Happy birthday to Rush vocalist, bass player, and keyboardist Geddy Lee, who was born today in 1953. And that's a look at July 29th in rock history. 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

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This next song was back in the Billboard Hot 100. It jumped in at number 35 again. The song is 45 years old. And, well, when I play it, you'll know why, because it is their most popular song ever. Journey, Don't Stop Believing on Wind FM.

0: Iconic Rock, Wind FM. We got the Stones on the way, Boston, AC/DC. Chris DiCarlo coming up next for you as well. She's going to have another keyword later on this afternoon in the 5 o'clock hour. Chance for you to win Rock the Country tickets. Make sure you're listening for that. And get ready, the Outdoor Expo is back. 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You don't want to miss out. It's going to be a lot of fun. We go every year. We work it. I mean, we you know, we say we work it. But we're there. We're having a good time with everybody. It's August 15th, and we want to thank Village Power Sports for being our major sponsor this year. Expo Center 2, World Equestrian Center. 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

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I'm Chris DiCarlo. Happy Geddy Lee Day. 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

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First Alert Weather Center for Spar and Fort McCoy. It's a chance of thunderstorms next couple of days. Not quite as hot as it's been, but still very humid. Highs around 90.

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0: 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We're going to rock the Riley again here in Season 10. This time a Tom Petty tribute, the Wildflowers performing Saturday, August 22nd. 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Now, we've got shows all the way through November. 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

0: 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In a wreck and need a check? There's only two words you need to remember. Dan Newlin.
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You know, this is the time of year a lot of people taking vacations, and some of them come in here to visit. If you aren't originally from here, you've got family coming in or friends coming in to visit, where do you normally take them? Like, to show them places where they wouldn't normally see, things you can't see other places. I mean, I love WEC. Who doesn't love being there? So much to see, but that's an obvious one. Do you have any little niche places that you can share with me? Some great places to go that are the best kept secrets. I'd like to hear that. You can hit me up on the Wind FM app on the open mic feature, or you can also anytime text our text line at 888-946-3362.

0: 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I'm calling from High Springs.
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We know that Super Bowl 61 is going to be in California on Valentine's Day 2027. They have already determined that Super Bowl 62 will be on February 13th of 2028 in Atlanta. You heard it here first, or maybe second, but you heard it. 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

0: 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Take those texts that we've been sending you with the emojis, and the emojis spell song titles. So text us back with that song title. You'll qualify for tickets to Rock the Riley with us for our Tom Petty tribute August 22nd. 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

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Peter Wolf has quite a gift of gab. Sammy Hagar runs a close second. 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

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Very busy band, not being on the road till next year, but I have a feeling it's going to be a big one when they do. Paul McCartney, meanwhile, has announced a tour. I call it the Everywhere But Here tour. 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

0: 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NASCAR on midsummer break this week, so no race on Sunday. The next race will be next Sunday, August 9th at Iowa Speedway. 3:30 p.m. is race time. And our Wind FM weather from TV 20 First Alert Weather Center for the Villages and Waldo. Chance of thunderstorms in the afternoon. Highs around 90.
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Can you believe nobody hit the Powerball on Monday? We were all so ready to be multimillionaires, but no. $663 million in tonight's jackpot, though, if you're playing. 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

0: 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Not only live at 5, just 10 minutes away, but also a keyword to qualify you to rock the country with the Florida Horse Park. The end of August, last weekend in August, we've got tickets for that. It's weekend passes. So be listening for that keyword between song one and song two on today's Live at 5.
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Getty is 73 today. Happy 73rd to Getty as we wait for Rush in November here. Two shows in Tampa. But also, they're in talks to maybe do shows at the Sphere in Las Vegas, too. We'll see how that shakes out. 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

Wind FM, live at 5, Jerry rhymes with cherry. And it was on this day in 1987 that Ben and Jerry's came out with the Cherry Garcia ice cream. And by the way, it's Jerry Garcia's 84th heavenly birthday today. So there's your grateful dead. And I'll repeat the keyword that I gave out earlier, the keyword to qualify for tickets to Rock the Country at Florida Horse Park August 28th and 29th is play. 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Thanks, Triple Crown Trailers, our sponsor. We'll do it again tomorrow. 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

0: 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We're exactly 2 months away from the hockey preseason. Yes. 2 months from today, first hockey preseason games begin. I hope you care as much as I do. Our Wind FM weather from TV20, First Alert Weather Center for Bell and Summerfield. It's looking like a chance of rain in the afternoon today and tomorrow. Very humid, around 92 today and upper 80s tomorrow.
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It expires at 6. I'm going to repeat it again. 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

The first Heisman winner to coach another Heisman winner, Steve Spurrier of Danny Werfel at the University of Florida. Not bragging. Okay, maybe a little bragging. 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

0: I-5 Ocala, always some traffic. They're doing some road work at the 66th Street Bridge, overnight road work. So they've got I-75 down to one lane in Marion County overnight, and that's going to happen from 10 p.m. until 6 a.m. for the rest of this week. And a final mention of the keyword of the hour, it's play, P-L-A-Y, to qualify for a pair of weekend passes, general admission weekend passes to the Rock the Country at Florida Horse Park, August 28th and 29th. 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

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I'm always checking on what Aerosmith is doing because I hope they do something. And I did notice on their website, you know, they only did 3 shows of that Peace Out tour, and I was happy that I got to see 2 of them and get merch. Like, I got tons of merch from that with Peace Out. And I'm happy because they're not selling any of that leftover merch. I don't know what they did with it because they had tons of it, but it's somewhere, but it's not available online for purchase and nowhere that I know of. So I just wonder, I'm going to look into that. But if you do go to their website, all the merch they have, it's very cool merch. None of it for the Peace Out Tour. 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

0: 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I was talking about Aerosmith merch. Do you have your new Gator gear for the new season? September 5th is the first game of the new season. Gator football returns, and it's time for me to revamp my wardrobe for sure. So grab your stuff. They've got some stuff online. You can just stop by the store down by the swamp and pick up some stuff. That's one of my favorite stores ever to browse through. I want everything there. Can't have it all. But last time I was there, a squirrel fell out of the sky and almost killed me. No lie. It's just, I don't know if a hawk dropped it or what, but this squirrel came flying out of nowhere and splat right on the ground like an inch from my face. It was so weird. Wind FM weather from TV20 First Alert Weather Center for Ocala and Gainesville. Well, you could look at it as rain or you could look at it as a free car wash. A chance of rain next couple of days in the afternoon. 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Tomorrow, 88.
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You know, we haven't had bad weather, really. It's not too bad other than being hot. But keep an eye on the Hurricane Center in case the weather decides to turn at some point. And it probably will somewhere down the line. So you can find the Hurricane Center and all the information on emergency numbers, how to prepare, what to do in the aftermath, and so on at 352today.com.

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0: 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I'm Krista Carlo. Thanks for hanging out. We'll do it again tomorrow. Hunter and Dupree tomorrow morning, and then Scott in the midday. I'll be back tomorrow at 2.
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9: Here's a look at today, July 29th, in rock history. Today in 1967, The Doors started a three-week run at number one on the U.S. singles chart with an edited version of Light My Fire. It was the group's first U.S. number one. In 1991, Metallica released the single Enter Sandman from their Black album, which also includes a cover of the early Queen classic Stone Cold Crazy on the B-side. What you say about his company is what you Happy birthday to Rush vocalist, bass player, and keyboardist Geddy Lee, who was born today in 1953. And that's a look at July 29th in rock history. 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
8: 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Actually, make it 8.
9: Hey, Mom. Yep, I'm walking home now. Mom, I'm trying to cross, but I don't think this driver sees me. No, they're driving too fast. Mom!
10: 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A message from the Florida Department of Transportation's Target Zero Initiative.
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